gotta call the rock, but never grab the box. Don't be twice, spin it like you're ready to rock or not. Take stop your feet, hands in the air. The beat stop, get down everywhere. There's people that are part, people in the park, people in the side, people in the street with a hard talk. Let's go, man, stuck out there, get the heat, I love you every day. Anything is gonna jump.